0: Oh, by the way, it all started like this.
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2: I guess I had to go to that place to get to this one. Now some of you might still be in that place if you're trying to get out.

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Attitudes are materialistic, positive or frankly realistic, which is terribly old-fashioned, isn't it?

0: 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Alexa Challenge. Alexa Challenge.
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2: Well, I woke up to the sound of silence, the cars. We're cutting like knives in a fist fight. And I found you with the bottle of wine, your head in the curtains, and heart like the 4th of

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2: 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Let me dead in my eyes. Till the day that I die. I just wanna feel alive.